Hobby in the Dark. What a tune that is. It really is. Before that, Years and Years and Shine. Welcome to part two of today's edition of the Ops Breakfast. David looking after things. Coming up, how much do you reckon parents spend throughout the summer for childcare?

quite fitting that I start with that one this morning. It's Razorlight, and Before I Fall to Pieces on BFBS, the Forces Station in Gibraltar, 6 minutes past seven. Welcome to Monday, the 20th of July. It's Jacob Dyer with you for the final time. It is weird that I'm doing my last show on a Monday, but we'll roll with it. Yes, after nearly 3 months, this is it. This is the end. But don't you worry, we are going out strong before Greg Burnett returns a week today. And I'm just having a little look at your weather for the next 24 hours. It's going to be sunny with some patchy high cloud today and a moderate southwesterly breeze. Highs of 31. On the way, BB Rexha, Faithless, New Religion. But first, this is Dave and Central C with Sprinter.

Sprinter, 10 past 7, Monday morning. You're listening to BFES, the Forces Station in Gibraltar. Jacob Dyer with you. Hope you're doing all right this morning. As I mentioned, it's my final show here in Gibraltar. Final show, and I'm feeling quite tired. Was a late one last night. I stayed up to watch the World Cup final. You might have done as well. Congratulations to Spain, who beat Argentina 1-0. I actually watched the first half of the game in La Línea, and I was having so much fun. Huge congrats to Spain. Right, on the way, we're going to head over to Cyprus. But first, it's Bebe Rexha and New Religion. Deep

0: are up late last night. I'm sure this tune woke you up this morning. 14 minutes past 7. Be Your Exa, New Religion. Now, how do you fancy walking across the Republic of Cyprus? It's a hard task at the best of times, but during that summer heat, it is even tougher. Now, two Cyprus Army Cadet Force instructors have taken on the challenge under Officer John Bull. And speaking with BFBS's Hal Stewart, WO2 Lee Howdall.
1: We've just walked from Episcopi Station, starting at the Episcopi Army Cadets, and then we walked all the way along the coastline to the Decalia Detachment Army Cadets. We set out to do 85 miles, and it's about 125 kilometres.
2: Wow.
1: And we ended up doing 87 miles in the end, a few detours, which equates to about 140 kilometres.
3: Why did you end up doing detours? Was that intentional?
1: There was a few random obstacles. There's a huge power station in between Limassol and Larnaca, which was quite a detour round. It's not just a power station, it's also a gas station as well. Probably about 5 miles to walk around that thing.
3: Wow.
1: It was huge.
3: Can I ask, apart from all the pain that I'm sure you felt with your feet, and there was a bit of sunburn on the lips, but what was the hardest part?
1: Just keeping moving. Our original idea was that we were going to walk up to the point where it was starting to get a bit uncomfortably warm, and then stop, find some shade somewhere, rest out for a bit, and then carry on walking. We realised that walking around in the dark isn't always the greatest. Walking along a coastline in the dark, less desirable. Walking along roads is not really an option at night. The only choice we had to make the time just to continue walking throughout the day. And that was probably the hardest part. Once the temperatures are getting up to about 32, you kind of just keep in a mindset of just to keep moving.
3: You mentioned where you started Episcopi to Decalia specifically with the cadet detachment. So let's talk about the Cyprus Army Cadet Force, because this is why you did it.
1: The whole idea was to try and offset, or if possible, make their annual camp free, rather than having the parents having to pay out for flights and the annual camp fees and stuff. So we thought we'd do something. Unfortunately, the challenge was too extreme to be able to take the cadets with us. So we just decided that we'll just walk it and we'll see how it goes. It's my first challenge. I like walking. As it turns out, I don't like walking as much as I thought I did. We just thought, well, if we're going to do something, it might as well be a challenge rather than just a 20-mile walk or something like that, because most people can achieve something like that. Then thought, well, if we're going to raise some money, we might as well do it for some kids on the island as well. So we decided to go with the One Dream, One Wish Foundation, raises money for supporting children with cancer and their families. We're currently at £1,153.
3: Brilliant.
1: There's a couple of the stations who are going to be giving a bit more.
3: If people would like to support, where would you point them, please, Lee?
1: So we've got a Just Giving page. Type in the top of their search bar, Cyprus Army Cadets. It'll come up with our page. You'll see our TRF, our tactical rank, with the Cyprus Island on and saying ACF.
3: Would you do it again?
1: No, we are planning the next challenge. We're looking at doing an expedition up to the top of Troodos with the kids this time.
3: Very best of luck with what you do in the future, and if you would like to support, you can head to that Just Giving. WO2, Lee Howdall, congratulations and thank you.
1: Yeah, thank you.
0: One more time, that Just Giving is Cyprus Army Cadets. You can donate there or just find out more information.
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0: Shawn Mendes, In My Blood. 21 minutes past 7. Hope you're all right on this Monday morning. It's Jacob Dyer with Benson Boone lined up after David Guetta and See You Next.
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such a summer tune, isn't it? David Guetta and Sia. Beautiful people on BFBS, the Falsey Station. It's Gibraltar Breakfast with me, Jacob Dyer. Hope you're doing all right this morning. And the CST, Summer Young People Programme, is back this morning, kicking off at 9:30. There is a session on ceramic painting. And then from 11, there is a suncatcher making session. I don't know what suncatcher making is, but I'm sure it's great. The CST Summer Young People Programme back this morning. You can find out more information on the Four Corners Family's Facebook page. Right, Falsey's News and Sport on the way. After Benson Boone, The Time of My Life, played for Monday.

0: You go and move into the sun on BFBS, the Forces station in Gibraltar. It's Jacob Dyer with you for your Monday morning. And it's my last show before Greg Burnett returns. He's going to be back with you this time next week. And you've got Ginny Carling for the rest of the week. And coming up this morning, it is your final chance to try and identify our mystery sound in Sound Up. We're also going to be chatting to the Met Office as well.
1: 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Travel.
0: But first, let's do your travel. Three commercial flights in this morning and three out. The first one is coming in at 10 past 10. Ahead this evening, you've got a cruise ship coming in as well. And just having a little look at your roads, you are looking good. I would, of course, keep you up to date throughout the morning.

0: She got married earlier on this summer. That's Dua Lipa there with Houdini on Gibraltar Breakfast right here on BFBS The Forces Station. Happy Monday to you. Hope you had a great weekend. And if you want to come say hello, I would love to hear from you. Our WhatsApp number is +350 205 3201, or you can email gib@bfbs.com. And stay there. I've got Sabrina Carpenter lined up after Superman Lovers next.
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0: It's Monday morning. It's Superman Lovers. Starlight on BFBS, the Falsey Station in Gibraltar. Jacob Dyer with you. And morning to the Met Office.
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0: And we've got Emma on the line with us this morning. Happy Monday, Emma.
2: Happy Monday.
0: Although for me, it just feels like a Friday. I'm aware that for everyone else, it's not a Friday. For me, major Friday vibes because
2: Friday vibes.
0: It's my last show in Gibraltar.
2: Oh, that's so sad.
0: You know what? It is flown by. It has been so much fun being here in the mornings, being in Gibraltar for nearly 3 months. And I don't want it to end. I don't want my holiday work trip to be over because it's been phenomenal. But you're also leaving Gibraltar soon as well. You haven't got long left.
2: No, this is actually my last radio as well.
0: Are we going to be on the same flight?
2: No, I'm off on Friday.
0: You're off on Friday. What have you got planned for your last week?
2: Not too much. Might make the most of the sunshine, go to the beach.
0: I mean,
2: all very exciting.
0: Fair, but basic, very basic.
2: All right. What have you been up to?
0: What have I been up to? I'm going to speak about it a little bit later on in the show this morning. I went on a 13-mile walk on Saturday, so I'm a bit stiff at the moment. My legs are killing me. Walking to the toilet between the songs, I'm like, I'm in pain. It has just been fantastic. What a cool place to be. We are so fortunate. For the final time, what's going on with the weather?
2: Well, you'll be glad to hear it's still sunny. we're still in this westerly, so we're seeing fairly nice and settled conditions. May see some patchy high cloud at times today, but generally that sunshine is still dominating. Skies may be looking milky due to trapped dust.
0: Sorry, can you say that again?
2: Yeah, milky skies.
0: Oh, I've never heard of milky skies.
2: Well, have you not noticed the past few days the skies have been a bit milky? Yeah, blue.
0: See, I've noticed they've been a bit different, but I wouldn't describe it as milky.
2: Okay,
0: what is a milky sky? Is that a professional term?
2: Yeah,
0: I'll take your word for it. What is a milky sky? I've just never heard of it.
2: It's just we've got more trapped dust, so trapped particles. So it's kind of, it's obscuring the sun, kind of turning it a bit milky.
0: Nice one. I've learnt something new.
2: Yeah, so there you go.
0: Anything else in addition to milky skies?
2: Not really. Highs of 31. Same again overnight. Clear skies. Patchy high. Oh, it's my last thing. I've checked out as well.
0: Yeah, that's all right. We'll let you off. Not here, what's it looking like for the rest of the week? Still looking nice?
2: Yeah. Continuation of this westerly sunshine, patchy high cloud at times. Not too much change. Highs of around 30 to 32.
0: Oh, lovely. Glorious. Well, I'm sad to be going. Emma, thank you so much.
2: Thank you.
0: Have a great Monday. Right now, let's get back to it with Sabrina Carpenter. This is Espresso. It's BFBS. Good morning.
3: No.

0: Sabrina Carpenter. Is it that sweet? I guess so. Probably making you crave an espresso. Not me, I'm not a fan. Hope you're doing all right this morning. It's Jacob Dyer with you until 10, and it's time for this.
1: BFBS. Sound up.
0: Basically, all you have to do is make sure you have your sound turned up to see if you can work out what our mystery sound is. Now, as it's my last show, you kind of have to guess our mystery sound today. If you've never got in touch, this morning is the day to do so. Our WhatsApp is +350 205 3201, or you can email gib@bfbs.com. What do you think this sound is? Now, on Friday, we did have a bit of a breakthrough. We learnt that it is the sound of somebody walking, but that's only half of it. What are they walking on?

0: 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Show them.
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2: The most random collab potentially ever. But I'm here for it. It's Chaka Khan and Snoop Dogg. That is Boogies in My Soul on Gibraltar Breakfast here on BFBS. And we're going to get you up to date with all of your latest Forces news after this from Biffy Clyro. It's Many of Horror.

I used to say that that song was about my sister. She can be a bit of a Mardi bum. That is Arctic Monkeys on BFES, the Falsies station. 13 minutes past 8, Monday morning is on. It's Jacob Dyer with you live across the Rock of Gibraltar and the Costa del Sol. Thank you for your company. It's my last show. Greg Burnett will be back next week, and you got Ginny with you on this show from tomorrow through until Friday. It's great to be with you this morning, though. On the way, your chance to win in Backtracks. Plus, we're going to see if you can finally work out our mystery sound in Sound Up. That is on the way. And just having a little look at your weather for today. It's going to be sunny with some patchy high cloud and a moderate southwesterly breeze. Also, as Emma from the Met Office told us earlier on in the show this morning, the skies are going to be milky. I've never heard of that term before, but apparently, yes, the skies are going to be milky today. Highs of 31 degrees as well. Right now, let's do this from Zara Larsson and Pink Pantheress. It's mid.

0: Zara Larsson and Pink Pantheress, that is Midnight Sun playing for you Monday morning. Just gone 8:15, you're on with Jacob Dyer. And for the final time, let's do this.
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0: All you have to do, all right, is make sure you have your sound turned up to see if you can work out what our mystery sound is. And I'm going to level with you. I really thought you would have guessed our mystery sound like Tuesday last week, but you haven't. This sound has been quite a difficult one. What do you think this is? I mean, it could be anything at all, but on Friday's show, we did have a partial breakthrough. We found out that it is the sound of somebody walking. But I needed you to be more specific. I needed you to tell me what somebody was walking on. So we've had a few guesses come in this morning. Mark has got in touch saying, is it the sound of somebody walking on sand? No, it's not. Thank you for playing along though, Mark. Emily's got in touch saying, is it the sound of somebody walking on mud? It's not that either, but Aaron! Come on, Aaron! Aaron has nailed it. Aaron has finally managed to put us all out of our misery, quite frankly. He has worked out our mystery sound as being the noise of somebody walking on gravel. It was obvious. Now you know what it is. Whoa, really obvious. And that is the end of Sound Up on BFBS Gibraltar.

0: and Bad Dreams playing for your Monday morning. 21 minutes past 8 is BFPS, the Forces Station in Gibraltar. You're on with Jacob Dyer, and on the way, I'll get on new Madonna. I've got Alison Limerick lined up as well. And stay there for Olivia Dean next. BFPS. Can you hear me? The Forces Station. This is
1: Breakfast. 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
1: 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Travel. 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
0: This morning, you've got three commercial flights in and three out. The first one is coming in at 10 past 10. Looking ahead to this afternoon, you've got some more flights in, and this evening, you've got a cruise ship in as well. On the roads in Gibraltar, looking quite good this morning. Only minor delays on Devil's Tower Road. Otherwise, you are looking good. And slight delays when travelling into Gib from La Linea as well.
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It's Alison Limerick, Where Love Lives, on BFBS The Forces Station in Gibraltar. 8:30 on your Monday morning. You're on with Jacob Dyer until 10. And on the way, I've got George Ezra to play you, as well as Madonna as well. But first, I'm going to be honest with you. I'm in pain this Monday morning. Obviously, this weekend gone was my last weekend in Gibraltar, and a friend said to me, "Mate, do you want to go for a walk on Saturday?" I went, yeah, I am sort of up for it. It just kind of depends how long and how far the walk is going to be. And he says, "Oh, it's about 6 miles. It's going to take around about two and a half hours. We're going to walk to Sotto Grande." Now, I didn't bother Googling. I trusted my mate. It wasn't 6 miles, and it didn't take us 2 hours. It was 13 miles, and it took 4 hours and 15 minutes. In this heat, it was less than ideal, to say the least, especially when I was not physically or mentally prepared to be walking a half marathon. But I did enjoy it. It's a lovely walk. We walked right along the coast. The only negative bit was when we did at least 2 miles on sand. That was tough. On the way back, though, I said, look, we're not walking back. We are not walking a marathon today. Let's get a taxi. So we got a taxi from Sotto Grande to La Linha. And we decided to make a quick pit stop. We went to a Chinese buffet in La Linha. And all the calories that we burnt off on the 13-mile walk, we put back on immediately.

New Madonna. It's called Dance to Rhea. It's on BFBS for Monday morning. I'm not getting up and dancing because I'm still in pain after walking 13 miles at the weekend to Sotto Grande. Greg Burnett, who's back on this show with you on Monday morning, he's just messaged in on WhatsApp, +35020053201, saying why. Why would you walk all that way to Sotto Grande? Are you mad? Why would you do that to yourself? To be honest, Greg, I don't know either. This is George Ezra, Paradise, BFBS. Good morning.

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1: 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And on the way, we have got your chance to win in Backtracks. And I'll play you Stella Lefty next.
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0: Stella Lefty, it's Boston. You got it on BFPS Gibraltar for your Monday morning. 8:45 is Jacob Dyer hanging out with you. And right now we have got your chance to win in a little something we like to call Backtracks.
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0: And this morning's prize is £25 to spend on goods at the Light and Power Shop in Midtown. 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Now, I need the name of the song, and I need the artist's name as well. And of course, I need you to send me your answer, please. You can. 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You've got until just before 9:30 this morning to send me your answers, at which point, out of all the correct entries, one person will be selected completely at random to win today's prize.

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I think that's such an easy one. 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Or you can email gib, G-I-B, at

Oh, it's well easy this morning. You have got until just before 9:30 this morning to send me your answers. Best of luck to you. Nat straight in this morning, getting it right. Here's Lily Allen and Not Fair. Oh, he-

0: Lily Allen.
1: Not fair. On BFBS Gibraltar for your Monday morning. And this Friday, RAF Gibraltar's Run the Runway returns. They meet at 8 a.m. and then the run kicks off from 8:15. And the best part is, other than running on the runway, which is cool itself, but afterwards, there are bacon butties and they are just £2 each. Have a great time. If you are off to that on Friday morning... Wish I was going, but I'm off back to the UK tomorrow. Here's Taylor Swift.

taken from the new Toy Story 5 film. That is Taylor Swift and I Knew It, I Knew You, playing right here on BFBS, the Forces station in Gibraltar. It's Jacob Dyer with you for your Monday morning. Hope you had a great weekend. Okay, coming up after 9 o'clock this morning, we are going to do the 3-song choose-a-thon. It's my last show here in Gibraltar, so please make it a good one today. Let's go out strong with that. Also, got another chance for you to get in our Backtracks draw for this morning as well. And we're going to do fresh new music after we get the news. But first, let's do Bon Jovi. What a tune. This is Keep the Faith on BFBS.

Scissor Sisters. I don't feel like dancing. 7 minutes past nine. Monday morning is on. It's BFBS, the Forces Station in Gibraltar. It's Jacob Dyer with you until 10 this morning. And coming up, we're going to do fresh new music. I've also got another chance for you to get in our Backtracks draw and just having a little look at your weather for today. It's going to be sunny with some patchy high cloud and a moderate southwesterly breeze. Highs of 31 degrees.

getting us ready for the week ahead. Love this one. It's Jazzy and Spritz. Can't Deny It is on BFS, the Falsey station in Gibraltar. 9:10 on your Monday morning. This is Jacob Dyer. I hope you're doing all right this morning. Hope you had a great weekend. And it's the start of a new week in fresh new music. 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And the new one we have for you this morning comes from Empire of the Sun. 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It's called Lego. 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

Sam Fender and Get You Down on BFBS, the Forces Station in Gibraltar. It's Jacob Dyer with you, and right now on the show we have got your chance to win £25 to spend on goods at the Light and Power Shop in Midtown. That is this morning's prize in Backtracks. All you have to do to win is work out what song I am playing for you backwards. I need the name of the track and I need the artist name as well, and I need you to send me your answer. 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What song do you think this is backwards?

lines are going to close in around about 7 minutes, so be quick. One person will be selected completely at random to win today's prize. So get in touch with your answer like ASAP. Here's Sienna Spyro.

0: Ever wondered what really happens behind a major defence operation? 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
4: Tuesday, a Russian malware attack leaves GCHQ battling an even greater threat in thriller The Undeclared War. Thursday, a seemingly perfect family hides a deeply disturbing reality in documentary The Devil in the Family, The Fall of Ruby Frank. Friday, the discovery of a young girl's body reignites a complex investigation in crime drama Granite Harbour, and a troubled detective must solve the murder of a wealthy islander while confronting his own demons while racing to expose dangerous lies before another murder strikes Jersey again unexpectedly in crime drama Bergerac.
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9 and lines are now closed for backtracks this morning. You just had to work out what song and artist I was playing for you backwards. The answer was Jamila and Superstar. If you sent me that, congratulations, you are in the draw, and we're going to be finding out a winner now.

0: Model and High Hopes 3000 on BFBS, the Forces Station in Gibraltar. Just gone 25 to 10 on your Monday morning. Hey, should we pick a winner?
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0: As ever, we have been playing backtracks on the show this morning. Today's prize is £25 to spend on goods at the Light and Power Shop in Midtown. To be in with a chance of winning that prize, all you had to do was tell me the name of the song and what artist I was playing for you backwards. Well, it was Jamila and Superstar. Loads of people getting it right this morning. And out of all of the correct entries, and there was a lot, we are going to pick someone completely at random right now to win. Backtracks winner for your Monday morning is Mrs. Broodnell. Well done, Mrs. Broodnell. Don't know the first name, unfortunately. But Mrs. Broodnell, if you're listening, we're going to be in touch with you. If your name is not Mrs. Broodnell, don't you worry. Ginny will have another chance for you to win in Backtracks on the show tomorrow. Right, on the way, the three-song choose-a-thon. But first, here's Blossoms.

Blossoms! With your girlfriend playing for you Monday morning. Hope you're doing all right. It's Jacob Dye with you till 10. The three-song choose-a-thon is coming up, and I'll get on Niall Horan next.

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love this. He's called Taste So Good. And it's our BFBS for Monday morning. Nearly time for the three-song choose-a-thon. This is where you get to pick what we play on the radio. And it's my last show here in Gibraltar. So please, let's get it right today. 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

0: Joel Corry, MK, Rita Ora on one record is Drinking, playing here on BFBS Gibraltar. 13 minutes to 10 on your Monday morning. It's Jacob Dyer with you. And it is my last show before I go back to BFBS Bryce Norton in the UK, which means it is my final three-song choose-a-thon. Cara has got in touch this morning. She wants to hear Olivia Rodrigo and Stupid Song. Cara, this is for you.
1: New York City's never looked so blue. My friends are

for requesting Olivia Rodrigo and Stupid Song. We are doing the three-song choose-a-thon right now here on BFBS Gibraltar. This is where you get to pick what we play, and it's my last one. So I'm really pleased that Sonia has got in touch and requested this absolute anthem. She's gone for Faithless Insomnia. It's on Monday's three-song choose-a-thon.

end in sight. Fundamental movement. So when it's black, this insomniac, take an original tack. Keep the beast in my nature under ceaseless attack. I get no sleep. I can't get no sleep.

playing this for everyone who struggled to sleep last night because of the fair in La Linha. To be fair, the fair is very good. Thank you to Sonia for getting in touch this morning and requesting Faithless and Insomnia. You're on with Jacob Dyer until 10. We are doing the three-song choose-a-thon. This is where you get to pick what we play on the radio. And I'm leaving Gibraltar tomorrow. And Mia has got in touch saying, Jacob, you're not alone in leaving Gibraltar, because she is also posted this week and is therefore moving. So she wants to hear Olive and You're Not Alone. What a lovely way to end. It's BFBS, the Forces Station. Three-song choose-a-thon.

Thank you to Mia for requesting Olive. And you're not alone. It's finishing off the three-song choose-a-thon here on BFES, the 40 station in Gibraltar, for your Monday morning. And wow, for me, the last 2.5 months or so has flown by. That is your lot from me, Jacob Dyer. My time on The Rock has come to an end. Cheers to Ginny, to Ferdinand, Greg and Alex for just being so welcoming to me here at BFES Gibraltar and answering my many, many, many questions. Also, thank you to you for listening and playing along to Backtracks and getting involved. This has been the greatest opportunity of my life. I have loved spending my mornings with you. So thank you so, so much for listening. I'm off back to BFBS Bryce Norton in the UK from next week. Maybe I will see you there, but don't go anywhere because Joe's here from 11 and on the way is Cam and Danny with BFBS Rewind. All right, ta-da.

BFBS anthems back on your radio same time tomorrow. But what a way to finish it off for a Monday. Disco goodness from M&S presents Sell Soul Nuggets. I am playing that for you today if you could use a little energy this Monday, particularly if I've just realised for a lot of parents, it's going to be the first day that we knew was coming, but we're all slightly dreading. Have you now been stuck with your own offspring for 6 weeks of school holidays? Honestly, I feel for you if you do. It cannot be an easy job. Listen, if you're getting us on in the Wisbit of Cyprus and your little ones are just starting their school holidays, don't forget the guys at Homestart in Cyprus have put together a brilliant kind of 6 week long activity programme for kids up to 12 years old. So if you've got youngsters, they could be heading out and doing things like family swimming days, beach days. They've got some cinema trips booked in, some stuff with the libraries as well. It's all looking good. There's still time to sign up. Just head to the Homestart Wesba Facebook page if you do want to find out more. Right now, let's get on Calvin Harris's tune with Jazzy. This is Satisfy. Gotcha.

It's 5 on BFBS, the Forces Station. I'm Joe. Thanks so much for your company this Monday. Enjoy the rest of your day, whatever you are up to. I'm away tomorrow. Lydia Tester is going to be with you from 10 UK time. And your latest news on the way after Hugel.

0: What an absolute belter to start the week. Queens of the Stone Age and No One Knows. Hello, Gibraltar. How are you? The start of another glorious week in the sunshine. My name is Ginny. It is very nice to have your company today. Let's head over and speak to the lovely Cara at the Met Office.
1: Weather.
0: Cara, you and your colleagues are just knocking it out of the park every week, bringing us this sunshine.
2: Yeah, it's nice and warm, isn't it?
0: It's not bad at all. I just walked to the shop and it was like, whoa, it is, it's crazy hot. Am I right in thinking it's crazy hot?
2: It's 29.4 at the moment. Yeah.
0: Ooh, I thought it was a bit more than that, to be honest.
2: Yeah. It still could get a bit warmer this afternoon. We'll just, hopefully, temperatures might come up, so... But it's just with the sea breeze that's what sort of killed the temperatures off. So it was warmer earlier, it's just died off a little bit with the sea breeze.
0: Oh my gosh. So what can we expect for the rest of today and into tomorrow, please, my dear?
2: So that rest of this afternoon, getting continued sunshine. It could be a bit hazy at times due to the dust coming up from the south. Some high cloud around at times as well. And then this will continue into the evening with patchy high clouds, some clearer spells at times. In terms of the winds, overnight we're looking at gentle westerly winds with a low of 22 degrees Celsius. And then tomorrow, similar with patchy high clouds, it should break up during the morning and then sunshine will be a bit hazy due to the dust again tomorrow. Gentle southwesterly winds with highs of 32 degrees Celsius tomorrow.
0: Oh, a toasty one tomorrow then.
2: Yes, toasty.
0: Oh dear, tostada. It's going to be that warm. Oh my gosh, lovely. Well, thank you very much, my dear, and we'll speak to you again just after four.
2: See you then.

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What a song, The Last Dinner Party on BFBS, the Forza station. Hope you're doing okay today. I was going to say had a rested weekend, but probably not. After the football, hey, what kind of a massive score was that from the England team? Amazing. I loved it. It's mad, isn't it? I'm not really like football's biggest fan, but this World Cup's just got me. Really got me. And, you know, we're all football. We're all England, aren't we? Well, we are, most of the time, anyway. So I hope things are good wherever you are listening from. And, of course, as I was saying about football, a big match last night. A pretty old grumpy match, again. And, yeah, Spain did a fabulous job of winning the World Cup. So, what have we got to tell you? Well, we've got some great music on the way. We've got Lola Young and From Down Here. Looking forward to playing that. A bit of Blink-182. Also, we're going to be playing your Cafe Carlin in no time at all with a very nice prize this week, which we'll be giving away on Friday. Let me tell you, it's a good one. I think you'll like it. A bit of exercise. Full-day e-bike rental experience for two people from the e-bike experience store in the beautiful Imperial Ocean Plaza with all the imperialists. Yes, I love it. Right, let's do this next. Bit of Tsapau, China in your hand.

Carol Decker, lead singer, who looked uncannily like Brian May from Queen. I mean, she was a lot prettier, don't get me wrong, but with hair and everything. What a song, China in Your Hand, on BFBS, the Forces Station. Next up, we've got some Teddy Swims and the Doer.

There he goes, Teddy Swims and the Door on BFBS, the Forster Station. Now, do you fancy walking across the Republic of Cyprus? I know. It's just not hot enough, really, is it, to do it? A hard task at the best of times. Two Cyprus Army Cadet Force instructors have taken on the challenge. We're going to be hearing all about that from the lovely Hal Stewart just after this from Lola Young. It's called From Down Here.

0: Sounding very raw, that, doesn't it? Lola Young and From Down Here. Now, do you fancy walking across the Republic of Cyprus? Oh my gosh, only in an asbestos suit. A hard task at the best of times, but during the summer heat, it's even tougher. Two Cyprus Army Cadet Force instructors have taken on the challenge under Officer John Bull and speaking with BFBS Hal Stewart, WO2 Lee Howdle.
1: We've just walked from Episcopi Station, starting at the Episcopi Army Cadets, and then we walked all the way along the coastline to the Decalia Detachment Army Cadets. We set out to do 85 miles, and it's about 125 kilometres.
2: Wow.
1: And we ended up doing 87 miles in the end, a few detours, which equates to about 140 kilometres.
3: Why did you end up doing detours? Was that intentional?
1: There was a few random obstacles. There's a huge power station in between Limassol and Larnaca, which was quite a detour round. It's not just a power station, it's also a gas station as well. Probably about 5 miles to walk around that thing.
3: Wow.
1: It was huge.
3: Can I ask, apart from all the pain that I'm sure you felt with your feet, and there was a bit of sunburn on the lips, but what was the hardest part?
1: Just keeping moving. Our original idea was that we were going to walk up to the point where it was starting to get a bit uncomfortably warm, and then stop, find some shade somewhere, rest out for a bit, and then carry on walking. We realised that walking around in the dark isn't always the greatest. Walking along a coastline in the dark, less desirable. Walking along roads is not really an option at night. The only choice we had to make the time just to continue walking throughout the day. And that was probably the hardest part. Once the temperatures are getting up to about 32, you're kind of just keeping a mindset of just to keep moving.
3: You mentioned where you started Episcopi to Decalia specifically with the cadet detachment. So let's talk about the Cyprus Army Cadet Force, because this is why you did it.
1: The whole idea was to try and offset, or if possible, make their annual camp free, rather than having the parents having to pay out for flights and the annual camp fees and stuff. So we thought we'd do something. Unfortunately, the challenge was too extreme to be able to take the cadets with us. So we just decided that we'll just walk it and we'll see how it goes. It's my first challenge. I like walking. As it turns out, I don't like walking as much as I thought I did. We just thought, well, if we're going to do something, it might as well be a challenge rather than just a 20-mile walk or something like that, because most people can achieve something like that. Then thought, well, if we're going to raise some money, we might as well do it for some kids on the island as well. So we decided to go with the One Dream, One Wish Foundation, raises money for supporting children with cancer and their families. We're currently at £1,153.
3: Brilliant.
1: There's a couple of the stations who are going to be giving a bit more.
3: If people would like to support, where would you point them, please, Lee?
1: So we've got a Just Giving page. Type in the top of their search bar, Cyprus Army Cadets. It'll come up with our page. You'll see our TRF, our tactical rank, with the Cyprus Island on and saying ACF.
3: Would you do it again?
1: No, we are planning the next challenge. We're looking at doing an expedition up to the top of Trudos with the kids this time.
3: Very best of luck with what you do in the future, and if you would like to support, you can head to that Just Giving. WO2, Lee Howdle, congratulations and thank you.
1: Yeah, thank you.
0: There they go, speaking about a charity walk for the Cyprus Army Cadet Force and One Dream, One Wish Foundation. It's WO2, even Lee Howdle. 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

Blink 182 on BFBS, the fourth station. How are you doing today? Hope everything is good your way. Now, did you see the drone going round at all over Four Corners? I have not seen it. I would like to see it, though, to be fair. But if you do see it, just to let you know that it's meant to be there. So please, if you see it landed, don't touch it. Don't even look at it, you know.

The Red Hot Chili Peppers and Universally Speaking on BFBS, the Forces Station. So continued sunshine. I was just about to say showers, but I would be completely wrong. Continued sunshine. Hazy due to dust as well. There may be some high cloud around at times. This continues into the evening. Patchy high cloud and clearer spells at times. Gentle westerly winds, lows of 22 overnight. Tomorrow will be similar with patchy high cloud breaking up through the morning and sunshine will be hazy due to dust. Highs of 32 tomorrow.

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So, are you ready for a bit of Cafe Carlin? Up for grabs this week on this show. Full day e-bike rental experience for two people from the e-bike experience store at Imperial Ocean Plaza. That coming very soon, just after this actually.

0: 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Let us do a bit of this.
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0: So welcome to another perfect Gibraltar afternoon. We have some new cocktails on the menu today. One that we created this weekend is a punchy little fiery number. We've called it Second Place. The largest cocktail ever made set a Guinness World Record in Sacramento, California in 2012. Measuring a cool 10,499 gallons, what cocktail was it? Was it A, screwdriver? Was it B, a pina colada? And getting caught in the rain. That's going to be sung a lot more times this hour. Or is it C, a margarita? Now, if you think you know the answer, email us on Gibraltar at bfbs.com or WhatsApp 20053201. You'll get into the draw to win a rental experience for two people from the e-bike experience store, Imperial Ocean Plaza. Answers between before 3:45, please, because anything received after that time, you know it, will not be counted.

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So the largest cocktail ever made set a Guinness World Record in Sacramento, California in 2012, measuring a cool 10,499 gallons. What cocktail was it? Was it A, a screwdriver, was it B, a pina colada, or was it C, a margarita? Yes, please.

What a song, what a group, Four Non-Blondes, and What's Up. So I hope you're doing all right today. My name's Ginny. I'm going to give you the question again that we had earlier. Another perfect Gibraltar afternoon. We've got some new cocktails on the menu here at Cafe Carlin. One that we created this weekend is a punchy little fiery number. We've called it Second Place. The largest cocktail ever made set a Guinness World Record in Sacramento. And in 2012, measuring a cool 10,499 gallons. What cocktail was it? Is it A, screwdriver? Is it B, a pina colada? Is it C, margarita? You're playing for a rental experience for two

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4: Tuesday, a Russian malware attack leaves GCHQ battling an even greater threat in thriller The Undeclared War. Thursday, a seemingly perfect family hides a deeply disturbing reality in documentary The Devil in the Family, The Fall of Ruby Frank. Friday, the discovery of a young girl's body reignites a complex investigation in crime drama Granite Harbour, and a troubled detective must solve the murder of a wealthy islander while confronting his own demons while racing to expose dangerous lies before another murder strikes Jersey again unexpectedly in crime drama Bergerac.
3: See

voice, Sienna Spyro, and there we go, Material Lover on BFBS, the Forza station. I was trying to spin off at the end of a song when they keep talking. Don't put it on! Seriously, drives me mad. Anyway, we have now closed the drawer.

That's the Chainsmokers and Halsey on BFBS, the Forces Station. So asked you today, the largest cocktail ever made set a Guinness World Record in Sacramento, California in 2012, measuring a cool 10,500 gallons. But what cocktail was it? It was, of course, say of course, I don't know, a margarita. Well done to you if you got that right. You're in the draw on Friday. Lenny Kravitz and Niall Horan up to the news. It is 3:53.

0: on BFBS, the Forces Station. How are you doing today? My name's Ginny. It is Monday the 20th of July at 6 minutes past four. Shall we head over and speak to our lovely Cara?
1: BFBS weather.
0: So, Cara, hello to you. And can I just say, I bought some new sunglasses yesterday.
2: I'm going. Oh, did you? On.
0: What do you think?
2: Shall very nice. Yeah.
0: They are very, very oval. I like them.
2: Mm-hmm. It'll help you with the bright sun as well, because they're quite like dark lens, so that'll be better.
0: But I counted last night. Do you know how many pairs of sunglasses I've got?
2: More than 10?
0: I've got 8.
2: Oh, okay.
0: That's not bad, is it?
2: It's still quite a few, but it's sunny Gibraltar, so you need them. You need them in every bag.
0: Do you know what it is? It's because my house is so messy, I lose them, then I buy more. And then I find them again. So I've just got loads. But anyway.
2: It's always handy.
0: So the question is, how much am I going to need these sunglasses over the next 24 hours?
2: Okay, so for the rest of this afternoon, still sort of similar to what we see outside. So continue with the sunshine, a bit hazy at times just due to the dust. Still some of that high cloud, that are just a few amounts at the moment. Continuing into the evening, but it could turn patchy at times, but there are also some clearer spells around. In terms of the wind, we're looking at gentle westerly, lows of 22 degrees Celsius. And then into tomorrow, we're similar to today with patchy high cloud, but should be breaking through the morning, and then plenty of sunshine into the afternoon, but it could be hazy at times due to that dust coming up from Africa. Gentle southwesterly winds and a high of 32 degrees tomorrow.
0: Oh my gosh, it is a mad nighttime weather for aircon, I feel.
2: Yeah.
0: Because it's like, oh, it's too cold now, don't need aircon anymore. Wake up in a sweaty lather. Sorry, doctor. Anybody ever imagine that? It's horrible. But yeah, and it's like, need aircon on now.
2: It's like finding the balance of the two, and you're just like, ah, it's too hot. No, it's too cold. No, it's too hot.
0: There is no balance, and I have to be under a cover. So that's how it is. Anyway, thank you so much, my dear. Will we speak to you again tomorrow?
2: Yes, back on tomorrow afternoon.
0: Oh, look at this. We're the little duo that people didn't even realise that they needed. There we go. Catch you tomorrow then.
2: Bye.

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5: This time, NATO's most senior British officer tells us how he's been filling capability gaps left by the US.
6: Just about everything that the UK had was being offered in anyway. The UK's been able to find some other areas where it can give more.
5: Air Chief Marshal Johnny Stringer also has a pointed message on defence spending.
6: The UK agreed to be at 5% by 2035 and it doesn't get an opt-out.
4: Explaining defence, foreign policy and stories affecting the British forces. 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
8: Back to the hits, back to the music.

Such a good song, isn't it? Dasher with Austin on BFBS. I used to go out with a chap called Austin many, many moons ago. He was my first boyfriend when I was about 12 years old. I know, right? Many moons ago. Right, let's have a little look. We've got shipping tomorrow, the Ada Cosma. I don't know how many people will be up and down Main Street tomorrow, but that gets in at 7 in the morning and goes out at 5 o'clock tomorrow evening. So if you are on Main Street, like I say, I don't know if it'll be a little... and I don't know if it'll be a lot. Who knows? Let's have a quick look. That flight should just be getting in, that BA flight, unless it's got in early. Let's have a quick... No, it's not got in early. It's on its way in. And should be in today at 4:34 and out again at 5:20. Tomorrow, first flight in is the London Gatwick EasyJet flight in at 9:55.

0: Stone Roses and Fool's Gold on BFBS, the Forces Station. Now, the RAF Benevolent Fund is one of the charities supporting serving RAF personnel, veterans and their families when they face financial hardship or need some extra help. When former RAF serviceman Matt Neave faced financial uncertainty following injury and major life changes, the RAF Benevolent Fund provided vital support, helping to ease the pressures, enabling him to rebuild his life. Generally, James spoke to Matt, who served at RAF Bryce Norton, to find out how that support made a difference. She began by asking what inspired him to join the RAF at just 16.
1: It was something I always wanted to do because my dad actually served in the RAF. So it was kind of following in his footsteps, really. So the plan was always leave school and then join up the RAF and have a career in the RAF. So that's kind of what inspired me to join up with them. Yeah, I was stationed down at Bryce Norton as airfield support. I was doing sort of anything really related to a vehicle and aircraft, really, whether it was refueling, defueling, you know, loading, unloading, de-icers, you name it, I did it. But I was deployed on Optelec in March 2003. I went out there and part of my sort of role with that was loading those injured for repatriation back to the UK. And unfortunately, that kind of took its toll on me. In the end, I was medically discharged in 2004 then with PTSD.
2: I'm so sorry to hear what you've been through. It. Tell me, when did you first reach out to the RAF Benevolent Fund for some support?
1: So initially when I come to my discharge, I didn't really accept there was anything wrong with me, and it took me a lot of years to sort of come to terms with that. And it wasn't until 2016 where I actually sought some professional help, and that was really due to the Invictus Games. I got involved for Toronto, so they helped, along with another charity, fund my archery equipment so that I could compete, and I won a gold medal, and which was fantastic. More importantly, what the games did was it made me realise that there was a lot more people in the same situation as me. It got me thinking that perhaps I do need some help. 3 years ago, it was an accident at work. I had a small bleed on the brain, part of my nose, and I'd been restitched back on. It's left me with chronic back pain and leg injuries.
2: And this is where the fund managed to step in when, I guess, money became a real worry.
1: I took part in a trial therapy called 3M. MDR. At the end of that, I wasn't in a very good place. So Benevolent Fund actually funded for myself and my family for a respite break to get away, sort of reground myself, if that makes sense. Yeah, after my accident then, so I was losing earnings, my ex-wife, because she had to stay at home and care for me because I was completely immobile. The fund stepped in then and helped with grants towards the rent and other financial assistance that we needed at that time. It was getting quite stressful because I was relying heavily on my daughter to look after me and take the dog out for a walk and just simple things like that. So they sent an occupational therapist out to me to assess me, and they provided me with a mobility scooter now, so that on days where I am really, really struggling, I can still keep some of my own independence. After my separation, myself and my daughter, we decided to move back up to Scotland because I'm originally from Brechin. The fund again stepped in there. Didn't have anything, no furnishings, nothing like that. And they actually provided a grant to be able to get beds, furniture, TV, and get me and my daughter set up.
2: I mean, that must have made a huge difference, that little bit of support that you had. What is one of the biggest misconceptions people have about asking the RAF Benevolent Fund for help?
1: It certainly used to be in my days that the RAF Benevolent Fund was only for looking after officers, when that's not the case. They're there for the whole RAF family. And it's not just the serving person they're there for as well, it's the dependents they're there for. They'll help port things like funerals and bereavement costs, further education, employment.
2: If there is somebody that is listening to BFBS right now that's struggling financially or maybe finding life just that little bit difficult, what would you say to them?
1: Ask the RAF Benevolent Fund for help. You can even go online now. There's something called the Lightning Reach Portal. And even for small grants up to £750, it's a quick online form. So you don't even need to speak to someone over the phone. Don't be too proud. Even if it's not financial, you just need information to get what benefits you're entitled to, or you need a little bit of support. Just don't be too proud. Just contact them.
0: So if you've been affected by any

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latest Teenage Dirtbag on BFBS, the Forces Station. Hope you're doing all right today. Just to remind you that the CST Summer Young People Programme continues at Elm Point tomorrow, 9.30 to 10.30. Some slime making. And after that, 11 to 12, Dreamcatcher making. Very nice indeed.

That's Gracie Abrams with Hit the Wall. Well, we've hit the clock, unfortunately. That's me just about done for today. But guess who's back on breakfast tomorrow? Yes. Mwah. For the rest of this week on Brekkie, I'll catch you then. The lovely George.

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Crying Lightning from Arctic Monkeys on BFBS, the Forces Station. Calvin Harris and Disciples on the way. We're also going to be hearing about the University Officer Training Corps' visit to Senilaga recently. And this is the new one from the American singer-songwriter Slater, with lots of Y's in it. It's Dance.

Avicii and Rita Ora joining forces on that one. It's called Lonely Together, and it's George Wedlake with you on Monday, the 20th of July, 2026. I hope you're well. I hope you had a decent weekend, and that transition back to the working week hasn't been too painful. I'm going to do my bit for you and stick on some tunes to really help out. We've got Regard and Years teaming up shortly. A little bit of Kate Nash for you as well. Some Sabrina Carpenter. So musically, we're all right. On top of that, the University Officer Training Corps visited Sennelager recently. And while in Germany, they had the opportunity to work with the Bundeswehr, the German army. We'll have more on that in a moment. But next up, we're going here. Bebe Rexha and Faithless. His new religion on BFBS.

doing wonders for Monday. CeeLo Green and Forget You on BFES, the Forces Station. How's it going? It's George Wedlake with you. I hope you're all right. We've got some Maroon 5 on the way shortly. A little bit of Tate McRae as well after this one. This will put a spring in your step. Sienna Spyro and Material Lover.

0: 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It's Like That on BFES, the Forces Station. 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After that, we'll do fresh new music. Jazzy will take us to your headlines after Usher and Juicy J.
1: Yeah. 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